slowing down, coming down, slowing down, coming down, slowing down, coming down, slowing down, coming down, slowing down, coming down.

so my friends, that's all for this extra the show episode, and now it's time to drop the final track. That's right, X Rewind, and in this episode we bring this track Flash Dance by Deep Dish. See ya.

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Nice. 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

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Unsuccessfully flirting with certain death and reverting to your promethazine urge. The fucking devil, he lurks. 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

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See you at the bar, you was hardly talking. That's when I knew that your heart was scarring. 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Like, wait, babe, let me ask your

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0: 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I'm not buying this at all. You come with me.
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Only house music. Just for you. Just for you. Just for you. Just for you.

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Only house music. Just for you. Just for you. Just for you. Just for you.

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Bring us all together. 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

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Circle of mine, take you back in time.

own pace, keep stepping at your own pace, keep stepping at your own pace, keep stepping at your own pace, keep stepping at your own pace, keep stepping at your own pace, keep stepping at your own pace, keep stepping at your own pace.